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5: Staying clear and calm this evening with sunshine and wind tomorrow. This is your local forecast. In Baker County this evening, mostly clear with lows in the mid to upper 40s. Tomorrow, sunny and windy with gusts up to 30 miles per hour, high temperatures in the high 70s. Tomorrow evening, staying mostly clear and fairly windy with lows in the mid to upper 40s. And Saturday, again sunny and windy with highs in the high 70s. In Union County this evening, mostly clear with lows in the mid to upper 40s. Tomorrow, sunny and slightly windy with highs in the high 70s. Tomorrow evening, staying mostly clear and a little bit windy with lows in the mid to upper 40s. And Saturday, calm and sunny with highs up to the low 80s.
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4: I'm Bill Hemmer, and these are the most impactful moments in American history. The man who would become the world's most wanted criminal, the leader of a ruthless and violent terrorist organization, a self-identified caliphate with a $25 million bounty on his head. He was Abu Bakr al-Baghdadi. Baghdadi ruled from the playbook established by Zarqawi, using the same vicious tactics to raise and spread the presence of his jihadist group, known as ISIS, across the Middle East. Baghdadi was able to evade capture and detection for nearly a decade. That is, until October 26, 2019. Baghdadi was surrounded by United States Special Operations Forces. Baghdadi detonated a suicide vest, killing himself. It was a significant display of the power and precision of U.S. intelligence in their fight in the war on terror. I'm Bill Hemmer, Fox News.
5: Staying clear and calm this evening with sunshine and wind tomorrow. This is your local forecast. In Baker County this evening, mostly clear with lows in the mid to upper 40s. Tomorrow, sunny and windy with gusts up to 30 miles per hour, high temperatures in the high 70s. Tomorrow evening, staying mostly clear and fairly windy with lows in the mid to upper 40s. And Saturday, again sunny and windy with highs in the high 70s. In Union County this evening, mostly clear with lows in the mid to upper 40s. Tomorrow, sunny and slightly windy with highs in the high 70s. Tomorrow evening, staying mostly clear and a little bit windy with lows in the mid to upper 40s. And Saturday, calm and sunny with highs up to the low 80s.
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1: I know you. 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
2: 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I am so excited to serve on the Elgin Stampede Rodeo Corps. 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
3: Staying clear and calm this evening with sunshine and wind tomorrow. This is your local forecast. In Baker County this evening, mostly clear with lows in the mid to upper 40s. Tomorrow, sunny and windy with gusts up to 30 miles per hour, high temperatures in the high 70s. Tomorrow evening, staying mostly clear and fairly windy with lows in the mid to upper 40s. And Saturday, again sunny and windy with highs in the high 70s. In Union County this evening, mostly clear with lows in the mid to upper 40s. Tomorrow, sunny and slightly windy with highs in the high 70s. Tomorrow evening, staying mostly clear and a little bit windy with lows in the mid to upper 40s. And Saturday, calm and sunny with highs up to the low 80s.
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5: Staying clear and calm this evening with sunshine and wind tomorrow. This is your local forecast. In Baker County this evening, mostly clear with lows in the mid to upper 40s. Tomorrow, sunny and windy with gusts up to 30 miles per hour, high temperatures in the high 70s. Tomorrow evening, staying mostly clear and fairly windy with lows in the mid to upper 40s. And Saturday, again sunny and windy with highs in the high 70s. In Union County this evening, mostly clear with lows in the mid to upper 40s. Tomorrow, sunny and slightly windy with highs in the high 70s. Tomorrow evening, staying mostly clear and a little bit windy with lows in the mid to upper 40s. And Saturday, calm and sunny with highs up to the low 80s.
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3: Celebrating America's 250th birthday, We the People hasn't always meant all the people. It took 144 years after our nation's founding for women to win the right to vote. The suffragette movement in the U.S. began in 1848 with a women's rights convention. But back then, the idea of women being able to vote seemed too extreme to some of the attendees. Susan B. Anthony became the leader of the movement in the 19th century.
4: It was we the people, not we the white male citizens,
5: nor yet we the male citizens, but we, the whole people, who formed the union, and we formed it.
3: By 1918, 15 states had granted women the right to vote. A year later, Congress voted in favor of all women in the U.S. having that right. And in 1920, the 19th Amendment was ratified by a majority of the states. Today, we take that right for granted, and women have run for some of the highest offices in the land, including president.
6: Happy birthday, America.
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4: I'm Bill Hemmer, and these are the most impactful moments in American history. February 23rd, 1846, the people of Philadelphia gather together to celebrate the birthday of the nation's first president, George Washington. As in previous years, the president's birth was celebrated by ringing the Liberty Bell, which by most accounts was one of the bells rung on July 4th, 1776, to celebrate the signing of the Declaration of Independence. Over the years, the bell was rung to signify celebrations, protests, and revolution. These monumental moments left indelible marks on the bell, both figuratively and literally. But it was during this historic celebration that the crack deepened and the bell was silenced for good. Despite its fracture, the Liberty Bell became a symbol of American independence, proving you don't need a perfect bell to let freedom ring.
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1: Celebrating America's 250th birthday. In 1962, President John F. Kennedy said these inspiring words.
2: We choose to go to the moon in this decade and do the other things, not because they are easy, but because they are hard. Because that goal will serve to organize and measure the best of our energies and skills.
1: Kennedy's promise was fulfilled when Neil Armstrong, Buzz Aldrin, and Michael Collins sailed to the moon in Apollo 11.
3: The engine stop. Houston, Tranquility Base here. The Eagle has landed. Roger, Tranquility. We copy you on the ground.
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2: 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Once a sovereign nation with its own culture, Hawaii became a territory of the United States in 1900. 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In 1959, the people of Hawaii were asked to vote on statehood. 94% of the population said yes. And on August 21st, 1959, Hawaii officially became the 50th state.
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2: I'm Bill Hemmer, and these are the most impactful moments in American history. In 1887, 20-year-old Ann Sullivan arrived in Tuscumbia, Alabama, with a daunting task ahead of her. It was at the Ivy Green Estate that she was to teach a girl whom others could not reach. Her name, Helen Keller. As an infant, a severe infection robbed Helen of her sight and hearing, leaving her alone in a dark and silent world. For weeks, Ann tried to introduce language to Helen by tracing words, milk, drink, mug, onto Helen's hand. But finally, one word clicked. Ann wrote water on Helen's palm and poured cool water over Helen's hands. In that moment, Helen had the keys to unlock the barrier of language before her and change the way the world approached disabilities in education. For more, go to foxnewspodcast.com. I'm Bill Hemmer, Fox News.
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4: 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Here are some announcements from around the region. Don't miss out on Eagle Valley Days in Richland, Oregon, June 20th. This year's Union County Fair Parade will be July 27th at 6 p.m. in downtown LaGrand. The Elgin Museum will have a noon history series on Saturday, June 27th. Don't miss the annual Haines Stampede Rodeo, July 3rd and 4th in Haines, Oregon. There will be a Paw Party fundraiser in LaGrand on July 17th. And if you have a child that needs to be enrolled in Heidi Ho Christian Preschool, log on to heidiho.org. Be part of our community calendars. 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
1: 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Various roadway projects are either underway or plan to begin soon in Northeast Oregon. Curb ramp and ADA construction is continuing in Halfway, North Powder, and Richland. Chip sealing is planned along Oregon Highway 7, 203, and 237 this July. Finally, bidding is currently underway for curb ramp and ADA work in Haynes, LeGrand, Baker, Union, and Sumter, with work planned to begin later this year. See our website for details, including maps. The Oregon School Activities Association state softball tournament was held last weekend at U of O's Jane Sanders Stadium in Eugene. The Vail Vikings came out on top as the 3A state softball champs. The Vikings scored the only run of the game in the championship contest against Wilhelmina Sheridan. The Lions heard a presentation from Elgin Chamber of Commerce President Kenneth Collins, with the chamber expressing their desire to be more active and distribute event flyers. The club reports that 7 members completed the pocket park cleanup. The selection committee for the Lions Scholarship also recommended opening to all high school seniors next year and adding a second $1,000 award. That's been a quick look at our Eastern Oregon news headlines. From the 24-hour news center, I'm Logan Bidgett. Follow breaking news on the Elkhorn Media Group Facebook page.
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5: Sunny skies this morning into Baker County, continuing into this afternoon. High temperatures today in the 70s and lower 80s and breezy. For tonight, expect mostly clear skies. Lows in the 40s mostly, also breezy. For the Grand Ronde Valley, including Cove, Elgin, and LeGrand. Sunny this morning, lasting into the afternoon with high temperatures in the mid to upper 70s. For tonight, expect clear skies and lows in the lower to mid 40s. That's been a quick look at our forecast. Follow current conditions at elkhornmediagroup.com. 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
3: I'm Bill Hemmer, and these are the most impactful moments in American history. The man who would become the world's most wanted criminal, the leader of a ruthless and violent terrorist organization, a self-identified caliphate with a $25 million bounty on his head. He was Abu Bakr al-Baghdadi. Baghdadi ruled from the playbook established by Zarqawi, using the same vicious tactics to raise and spread the presence of his jihadist group, known as ISIS, across the Middle East. Baghdadi was able to evade capture and detection for nearly a decade. That is, until October 26, 2019. Baghdadi was surrounded by United States Special Operations Forces. Baghdadi detonated a suicide vest, killing himself. It was a significant display of the power and precision of U.S. intelligence in their fight in the war on terror. I'm Bill Hemmer, Fox News.
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4: 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Don't miss the annual Haines Stampede Rodeo, July 3rd and 4th in Haines, Oregon. 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Don't miss out on Eagle Valley Days in Richland, Oregon, June 20th. The Elgin Museum will have a noon history series on Saturday, June 27th. And if you have a child that needs to be enrolled in Heidi Ho Christian Preschool, log on to HeidiHo.org. 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
5: Sunny skies this morning into Baker County, continuing into this afternoon. High temperatures today in the 70s and lower 80s, and breezy. For tonight, expect mostly clear skies. Lows in the 40s, mostly, also breezy. For the Grand Ronde Valley, including Cove, Elgin, and LeGrand. Sunny this morning, lasting into the afternoon, with high temperatures in the mid to upper 70s. For tonight, expect clear skies and lows in the lower to mid 40s. That's been a quick look at our forecast. Follow current conditions at ElkhornMediaGroup.com. 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
1: 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Crystal Irby has been selected as the next principal for Baker Intermediate School. The district announced that Irby will be transitioning from her position as assistant principal, which she held for 3 years. Ms. Irby grew up in Baker County and is a graduate of Baker High School. As principal, she's committed to ensuring students experience high levels of learning, engagement, and belonging. Soroptimus International of Wallowa County are pleased to announce that Cammie Hale of Joseph is the recipient of their 2026 Ruby Award. According to Wallowa County Soroptimus, Cammie has mentored women and girls in business for over 25 years. Hale will receive her $1,000 award at the Soroptimus installation and induction dinner on June 18th. ODOT has announced a chip seal project this summer happening on Highway 95 in Malheur County. Chip seal work will take place between the Idaho state line and the town of Rome. Make sure to plan for delays once chip seal operations are underway. The project is expected to begin in early summer and finish by August. This is one of over a dozen highway projects in eastern Oregon. And that's been a quick look at our eastern Oregon news headlines. From the 24-Hour News Center, I'm Logan Bidget. Follow breaking news on the Elkhorn Media Group Facebook page.
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0: Good morning. It's time for the birthday and anniversary show. 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Avoid the line, order online. Starting off with some history. On this date in 1965, Diana Ross and Company scored their fifth consecutive U.S. number one single with Back in My Arms Again. In general history on this date in 1939, the Baseball Hall of Fame opened. And in quirky news, did you know that today is National Peanut Butter Cookie Day? Moving on to birthdays, starting with celebrity birthdays for today. NFL pro Dallas Clark is 47. Actor Timothy Busfield is 69. And sportscaster Marv Albert is 85. Now, let's look at our local celebrities who are celebrating their special day. Happy birthday tomorrow to George Guerrera from your friends and family. Happy birthday today, Zeke, with a note that says, "We are proud of you. Love Mom and Dad." Happy birthday, Brooklyn Lathrop, from Grandma, Papa, and the girls. And happy 50th anniversary to the two most inspirational people, Mel and Sue Town. Love your friends and family. Okay, that looks like all the birthdays that we have in the box for today. So let me throw these back in here, give them a mix up, and grab one back out. And it looks like today's winner is Mel and Sue Town. You have won a signature crust pizza from Papa Murphy's in La Grande, where you'll find love at 425 degrees. If you have a birthday or anniversary that you would like to have included in our show, all you have to do is email us at birthdays@elkhornmediagroup.com.
1: Sunny skies this morning into Baker County, continuing into this afternoon. High temperatures today in the 70s and lower 80s, and breezy. For tonight, expect mostly clear skies. Lows in the 40s, mostly also breezy. For the Grand Ronde Valley, including Cove, Elgin, and LeGrand. Sunny this morning, lasting into the afternoon with high temperatures in the mid to upper 70s. For tonight, expect clear skies and lows in the lower to mid 40s. That's been a quick look at our forecast. Follow current conditions at elkhornmediagroup.com. 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
1: Celebrating America's 250th birthday. 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
8: 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Don't miss out on Eagle Valley Days in Richland, Oregon, June 20th. The Elgin Museum will have a noon history series on Saturday, June 27th. And if you have a child that needs to be enrolled in Heidi Ho Christian Preschool, log on to HeidiHo.org. 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
6: Sunny skies this morning into Baker County, continuing into this afternoon. High temperatures today in the 70s and lower 80s, and breezy. For tonight, expect mostly clear skies. Lows in the 40s, mostly, also breezy. For the Grand Ronde Valley, including Cove, Elgin, and LeGrand. Sunny this morning, lasting into the afternoon, with high temperatures in the mid to upper 70s. For tonight, expect clear skies and lows in the lower to mid 40s. That's been a quick look at our forecast. Follow current conditions at elkhornmediagroup.com. 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
1: I'm Logan Bidgett. Here's the latest from ElkhornMediaGroup.com. Various roadway projects are either underway or planned to begin soon in Northeast Oregon. Curb ramp and ADA construction is continuing in Halfway, North Powder, and Richland. Chip sealing is planned along Oregon Highway 7, 203, and 237 this July. Finally, bidding is currently underway for curb ramp and ADA work in Haynes, LeGrand, Baker, Union, and Sumter, with work planned to begin later this year. See our website for details, including maps. The Oregon School Activities Association State Softball Tournament was held last weekend at U of O's Jane Sanders Stadium in Eugene. The Vail Vikings came out on top as the 3A state softball champs. The Vikings scored the only run of the game in the championship contest against Wilhelmina Sheridan. The Lions heard a presentation from Elgin Chamber of Commerce President Kenna Collins, with the chamber expressing their desire to be more active and distribute event flyers. The club reports that 7 members completed the pocket park cleanup. The selection committee for the Lions Scholarship also recommended opening to all high school seniors next year and adding a second $1,000 award. That's been a quick look at our Eastern Oregon news headlines. From the 24-hour news center, I'm Logan Bidgett. Follow breaking news on the Elkhorn Media Group Facebook page.
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1: 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Sunny skies this morning into Baker County, continuing into this afternoon. High temperatures today in the 70s and lower 80s, and breezy. For tonight, expect mostly clear skies. Lows in the 40s, mostly, also breezy. For the Grand Ronde Valley, including Cove, Elgin, and LeGrand. Sunny this morning, lasting into the afternoon with high temperatures in the mid to upper 70s. For tonight, expect clear skies and lows in the lower to mid 40s. That's been a quick look at our forecast. Follow current conditions at elkhornmediagroup.com. 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
8: Sunny skies this morning into Baker County, continuing into this afternoon. High temperatures today in the 70s and lower 80s, and breezy. For tonight, expect mostly clear skies. Lows in the 40s, mostly, also breezy. For the Grand Ronde Valley, including Cove, Elgin, and LaGrande. Sunny this morning, lasting into the afternoon, with high temperatures in the mid to upper 70s. For tonight, expect clear skies and lows in the lower to mid 40s. That's been a quick look at our forecast. Follow current conditions at elkhornmediagroup.com. 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
1: 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Crystal Irby has been selected as the next principal for Baker Intermediate School. The district announced that Irby will be transitioning from her position as assistant principal, which she held for 3 years. Ms. Irby grew up in Baker County and is a graduate of Baker High School. As principal, she's committed to ensuring students experience high levels of learning, engagement, and belonging. Sir Optimus International of Wallowa County are pleased to announce that Cammie Hale of Joseph is the recipient of their 2026 Ruby Award. According to Wallowa County Sir Optimus, Cammie has mentored women and girls in business for over 25 years. Hale will receive her $1,000 award at the Sir Optimus installation and induction dinner on June 18th. ODOT has announced a chip seal project this summer happening on Highway 95 in Malheur County. Chip seal work will take place between the Idaho state line and the town of Rome. Make sure to plan for delays once chip seal operations are underway. The project is expected to begin in early summer and finish by August. This is one of over a dozen highway projects in eastern Oregon. And that's been a quick look at our eastern Oregon news headlines. From the 24-hour news center, I'm Logan Bidjet. Follow breaking news on the Elkhorn Media Group Facebook page.
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1: Warm, sunny, and windy today. This is your local forecast. In Baker County this morning, clear skies with temperatures in the low 70s by noon. This afternoon, sunny and windy with gusts up to 30 miles per hour, high temperatures in the high 70s. And this evening, staying mostly clear and breezy with gusts up to 36 miles per hour, temperatures in the low 50s by midnight, dropping to the mid 40s by sunrise. In Eudon County this morning, mostly clear with temperatures in the low 70s by noon. This afternoon, sunny and slightly windy with highs in the high 70s. And this evening, again, staying mostly clear with temperatures in the low 50s by midnight, dropping to the mid 40s by sunrise.
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2: I'm Bill Hemmer, and these are the most impactful moments in American history. February 23rd, 1846, the people of Philadelphia gather together to celebrate the birthday of the nation's first president, George Washington. As in previous years, the president's birth was celebrated by ringing the Liberty Bell, which by most accounts was one of the bells rung on July 4th, 1776, to celebrate the signing of the Declaration of Independence. Over the years, the bell was rung to signify celebrations, protests, and revolution. These monumental moments left indelible marks on the bell, both figuratively and literally. But it was during this historic celebration that the crack deepened and the bell was silenced for good. Despite its fracture, the Liberty Bell became a symbol of American independence, proving you don't need a perfect bell to let freedom ring.
3: I'm Bill Hemmer, Fox News.
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7: 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Don't miss out on Eagle Valley Days in Richland, Oregon, June 20th. 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
5: Warm, sunny, and windy today. This is your local forecast. In Baker County this morning, clear skies with temperatures in the low 70s by noon. This afternoon, sunny and windy with gusts up to 30 miles per hour, high temperatures in the high 70s. And this evening, staying mostly clear and breezy with gusts up to 36 miles per hour, temperatures in the low 50s by midnight, dropping to the mid 40s by sunrise. In Union County this morning, mostly clear with temperatures in the low 70s by noon. This afternoon, sunny and slightly windy with highs in the high 70s. And this evening, again, staying mostly clear with temperatures in the low 50s by midnight, dropping to the mid 40s by sunrise.
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7: Warm, sunny, and windy today. This is your local forecast. In Baker County this morning, clear skies with temperatures in the low 70s by noon. This afternoon, sunny and windy with gusts up to 30 miles per hour, high temperatures in the high 70s. And this evening, staying mostly clear and breezy with gusts up to 36 miles per hour, temperatures in the low 50s by midnight, dropping to the mid 40s by sunrise. In Union County this morning, mostly clear with temperatures in the low 70s by noon. This afternoon, sunny and slightly windy with highs in the high 70s. And this evening, again, staying mostly clear with temperatures in the low 50s by midnight, dropping to the mid 40s by sunrise.
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6: 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The ink was still drying on the Constitution. America was still in its infancy, and the subject of freedom was already at the center of debate. It was a period of tension. Abroad, Britain and France were constantly in conflict. America was caught in the middle, and the newly formed political parties were polarized by foreign alliances. President John Adams and his fellow Federalists in Congress believed that the new nation must be built on centrality and loyalty, and aimed to curb political dissent through the Alien and Sedition Acts. Journalists were prosecuted and critics were silenced. Though for the public, the legislation was seen as an assault on the First Amendment and remained unpopular. 3 years later, the legislation was not renewed, proving that freedom always prevails over fear. For more, go to Fox News Podcast. I'm Bill Hemmer, Fox News.
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1: The LeGrand School District strives to love, care, and serve our community. Hi, this is Garrett Christensen with the Elkhorn Media Group. On Fridays, we speak with the LeGrand School District to get an update on what is happening. Recently, LeGrand High School unveiled its newest Tiger Home, and we were on site to speak with instructor Parker McKinley. Here's a snip from that conversation.
2: You know, how does it feel to see this project come to fruition and see all these kids get to be involved?
3: Lots of pride, I think, is probably the biggest thing. There's so many things that go into a build process, right? And when you go through all of those and every success along the way and every challenge along the way to get to the end point and have the kids work through that with us, there's a lot of satisfaction involved at the end point, and I'm really proud of all of them.
2: And you said it was something like upwards of 80 kids technically contributed to this through all the components that came in?
3: Oh, yeah, for sure. The number of kids that have been on site and helped with things and have had their hands on some piece of it were about this kids that have been here day in and day out over the course of the years have been about 27 this year, which is still, I think, a pretty fantastic number for us.
2: You also said some of the kids have already been offered jobs locally, or at least had their reach out for their contact info?
3: Yes, absolutely. Yeah, we've had contractors that have been here on site, and different kids have taken to different pieces of the construction process, and business owners notice that when they see it, and when there's kids that are thinking, yeah, I kind of like this, or I have a little bit of a knack for this, then there are contractors that everybody is looking for good help, people that can show up and have a aptitude to learn and contribute, and it was cool to see that happen quite a few times on this project.
1: Keep up to date on what's happening in the district at legrandsd.org.
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1: 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Don't miss out on Eagle Valley Days in Richland, Oregon, June 20th. This year's Union County Fair Parade will be July 27th at 6 p.m. in downtown LeGrand. The Elgin Museum will have a noon history series on Saturday, June 27th. Don't miss the annual Haines Stampede Rodeo, July 3rd and 4th in Haines, Oregon. There will be a Paw Party fundraiser in LeGrand on July 17th. And if you have a child that needs to be enrolled in Heidi Ho Christian Preschool, log on to HeidiHo.org. 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
11: Warm, sunny, and windy today. This is your local forecast. In Baker County this morning, clear skies with temperatures in the low 70s by noon. This afternoon, sunny and windy with gusts up to 30 miles per hour, high temperatures in the high 70s. And this evening, staying mostly clear and breezy with gusts up to 36 miles per hour, temperatures in the low 50s by midnight, dropping to the mid 40s by sunrise. In Union County this morning, mostly clear with temperatures in the low 70s by noon. This afternoon, sunny and slightly windy with highs in the high 70s. And this evening, again, staying mostly clear with temperatures in the low 50s by midnight, dropping to the mid 40s by sunrise.
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2: Celebrating America's 250th birthday, they were two teenage boys with vivid imaginations and a love of science fiction when they changed our culture forever. In 1933, Jerry Siegel and Joe Shuster created a costume superhero with a secret identity, and 5 years later, Superman debuted in Action Comics number one. For almost 90 years, the last son of Krypton has fought for truth, justice, and the American way.
3: What is a hero? My answer was that a hero is someone who commits a courageous action without considering the consequences. Now my definition is completely different. I think a hero is an ordinary individual who finds the strength to persevere and endure in spite of overwhelming obstacles.
2: Siegel and Shuster created a whole new genre of fiction that led to the pantheon of superheroes, including Batman, Wonder Woman, and Green Lantern.
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6: 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And if you have a child that needs to be enrolled in Heidi Ho Christian Preschool, log on to HeidiHo.org. 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
1: I'm Bill Hemmer, and these are the most impactful moments in American history. Thanks to technological breakthroughs, improvements in transportation, and a booming labor force, America saw significant economic growth in the late 19th century. But with many new and changing sectors, the stock market was a beast that was incredibly difficult to follow. But all that changed in 1896, when a journalist by the name of Charles Dow published the very first Dow Jones Industrial Average. The index followed 12 industries, including cotton, tobacco, gas, and sugar. Now, it wasn't just bankers who had access to this previously exclusive information. With the birth of the Dow Jones Industrial Average, ordinary people and investors had a way to follow the highs and lows of the U.S. stock market, as well as the temperature of the country's economy. For more, go to foxnewspodcast.com. I'm Bill Hemmer, Fox News.
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3: 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Sunny skies for the rest of the day in Baker County. Looking at high temperatures in the 70s and lower 80s. Tonight, expect mostly clear skies, lows into the 40s and breezy. For tomorrow, it'll be sunny and highs in the 70s and lower 80s. For the Grand Ronde Valley, that includes Cove, Elgin, and LeGrand. Sunny for the rest of the day, highs in the mid to upper 70s. For tonight, it'll be clear with lows in the lower to mid 40s. And tomorrow, sunshine, highs in the lower 80s. And that's been a quick look at our weather. Follow current conditions at elkhornmediagroup.com.
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4: I'm Bill Hemmer, and these are the most impactful moments in American history. It was the summer of 1969, and on a dairy farm in upstate New York, a sea of people gathered together for 3 days of peace and music. The Woodstock Music Art Fair was a miraculous success born out of chaos. The tiny town of Bethel had gotten ready for 50,000 attendees, but instead, they were greeted by 400,000 individuals from all over America. Independent artists like Carlos Santana became household names. Others like Janis Joplin, The Who, Jimi Hendrix, and the Grateful Dead cemented themselves as rock icons. The festival was a snapshot of the free-spirited optimism that captivated America's youth and proved that music can be a powerful vessel for change. For more, go to foxnewspodcast.com. I'm Bill Hemmer, Fox News.
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5: Sunny skies for the rest of the day in Baker County. Looking at high temperatures in the 70s and lower 80s. Tonight, expect mostly clear skies, lows into the 40s and breezy. For tomorrow, it'll be sunny and highs in the 70s and lower 80s. For the Grand Ronde Valley, that includes Cove, Elgin, and LeGrand. Sunny for the rest of the day, highs in the mid to upper 70s. For tonight, it'll be clear with lows in the lower to mid 40s. And tomorrow, sunshine, highs in the lower 80s. And that's been a quick look at our weather. Follow current conditions at elkhornmediagroup.com.
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alone. 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
3: Celebrating America's 250th birthday. It's a moment considered to be the birth of the television age in politics. On September 26, 1960, CBS broadcast the first televised presidential debate. John F. Kennedy and Richard M. Nixon meet at the network studio in Chicago. 70 million viewers tuned in to see the candidates answer questions from moderator Howard K. Smith.
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8: Sunny skies for the rest of the day in Baker County. Looking at high temperatures in the 70s and lower 80s. Tonight, expect mostly clear skies, lows into the 40s and breezy. For tomorrow, it'll be sunny and highs in the 70s and lower 80s. For the Grand Ronde Valley, that includes Cove, Elgin, and LeGrand. Sunny for the rest of the day, highs in the mid to upper 70s. For tonight, it'll be clear with lows in the lower to mid 40s. And tomorrow, sunshine, highs in the lower 80s. And that's been a quick look at our weather. Follow current conditions at elkhornmediagroup.com.
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1: The LeGrand School District strives to love, care, and serve our community. Hi, this is Garrett Christensen with the Elkhorn Media Group. On Fridays, we speak with the LeGrand School District to get an update on what is happening. Recently, LeGrand High School unveiled its newest Tiger Home, and we were on site to speak with instructor Parker McKinley. Here's a snip from that conversation.
2: You know, how does it feel to see this project come to fruition and see all these kids get to be involved?
3: Lots of pride, I think, is probably the biggest thing. There's so many things that go into a build process, right? And when you go through all of those and every success along the way and every challenge along the way to get to the end point and have the kids work through that with us, there's a lot of satisfaction involved at the end point, and I'm really proud of all of them.
2: And you said it was something like upwards of 80 kids technically contributed to this through all the components that came in?
3: Oh, yeah, for sure. The number of kids that have been on site and helped with things and have had their hands on some piece of it were about this kids that have been here day in and day out over the course of the years have been about 27 this year, which is still, I think, a pretty fantastic number for us.
2: You also said some of the kids have already been offered jobs locally, or at least had their some folks reach out for their contact info?
3: Yes, absolutely. Yeah, we've had contractors that have been here on site, and different kids have taken to different pieces of the construction process, and business owners notice that when they see it, and when there's kids that are thinking, yeah, I kind of like this, or I have a little bit of a knack for this, then there are contractors that everybody is looking for good help, people that can show up and have a aptitude to learn and contribute, and it was cool to see that happen quite a few times on this project.
1: Keep up to date on what's happening in the district at legrandsd.org.
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1: 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Don't miss the annual Haines Stampede Rodeo, July 3rd and 4th in Haines, Oregon. 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Don't miss out on Eagle Valley Days in Richland, Oregon, June 20th. The Elgin Museum will have a noon history series on Saturday, June 27th. And if you have a child that needs to be enrolled in Heidi Ho Christian Preschool, log on to HeidiHo.org. 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
6: Clear skies this evening with sunshine and wind this weekend. This is your local forecast. In Baker County this evening, mostly clear and breezy with gusts up to 36 miles per hour. Temperatures in the low 50s by midnight, dropping to the mid 40s by sunrise. Tomorrow, sunny and windy with highs in the high 70s. Tomorrow evening, mostly clear and windy with lows in the mid to upper 40s. And Sunday, nice and sunny with highs in the low 80s. In Union County this evening, mostly clear with temperatures in the low 50s by midnight, dropping to the mid 40s by sunrise. Tomorrow, nice and sunny with highs near 80 degrees. Tomorrow evening, mostly clear and slightly windy with lows in the high 40s. And Sunday, staying sunny with highs in the low 80s.
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2: If you love the Turn and Burn of PRCA Rodeo, Union is the only place to be. Hi, everybody. This is rodeo announcer Steve Kenyon. Paramutual horse racing and pro rodeo action are heating up the arena today and tomorrow at 4 p.m. with our grand finale Sunday afternoon at 1:30. After the dust settles at the rodeo, stick around for social gaming and dancing after the show at the clubhouse and Mesa's starting gate. For a full schedule, visit EasternOregonLivestockShow.com. Carrying tradition forward since 1908, we'll see you in Union.
3: Get ready to party, Baker City. 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It's a two-day parking lot party this Friday and Saturday. Catch live music Friday from Two Stones, One Bird, and Dozy Dubs. Then come back Saturday for Ad Collard and Some People. 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
5: Clear skies this evening with sunshine and wind this weekend. This is your local forecast. In Baker County this evening, mostly clear and breezy with gusts up to 36 miles per hour. Temperatures in the low 50s by midnight, dropping to the mid 40s by sunrise. Tomorrow, sunny and windy with highs in the high 70s. Tomorrow evening, mostly clear and windy with lows in the mid to upper 40s. And Sunday, nice and sunny with highs in the low 80s. In Union County this evening, mostly clear with temperatures in the low 50s by midnight, dropping to the mid 40s by sunrise. Tomorrow, nice and sunny with highs near 80 degrees. Tomorrow evening, mostly clear and slightly windy with lows in the high 40s. And Sunday, staying sunny with highs in the low 80s.
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6: Clear skies this evening with sunshine and wind this weekend. This is your local forecast. In Baker County this evening, mostly clear and breezy with gusts up to 36 miles per hour. Temperatures in the low 50s by midnight, dropping to the mid 40s by sunrise. Tomorrow, sunny and windy with highs in the high 70s. Tomorrow evening, mostly clear and windy with lows in the mid to upper 40s. And Sunday, nice and sunny with highs in the low 80s. In Union County this evening, mostly clear with temperatures in the low 50s by midnight, dropping to the mid 40s by sunrise. Tomorrow, nice and sunny with highs near 80 degrees. Tomorrow evening, mostly clear and slightly windy with lows in the high 40s. And Sunday, staying sunny with highs in the low 80s.
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